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4: Ladies, have you ever almost accidentally ruined your proposal? You're going to love this story. It is New Music Friday here on Q102. There are lots of things to get into, including your chance to win some Usher tickets coming up in a few. But let's start off with Miley. Her 10th studio album is out today. A big congratulations to her. That's a large milestone. Now, she's also in talks, according to the internet, for the Super Bowl halftime show. No details have been shared, and they have not confirmed. I feel like this happens every year. I'm like, it could be Miley, could be Justin, could be Harry Styles. And then it's never them. It's Bad Bunny. You know what I'm saying? So we'll see. But Miley's album is out. The music video to Let's Get Married is out. And with that came a story of how Miley Cyrus thought her husband was going to propose to her on their Kyoto trip. Okay. So she was so like zoned in, locked in that, you know what? I know you. If I know you like I think I do, she went to pat down his jacket, right? She went to go give him a hug, pat down. And she did a little pat, pat, pat, pat, pat. See if the ring was in the jacket. It wasn't. So, of course, disappointed. And they went about their trip. Little did she know, he didn't have the ring in the jacket pocket. He had it in the pocket closest to the knee. Maybe he was wearing some sort of cargo pant, which I thought we moved on from. But apparently, if you're a celebrity, you're bringing back the cargos. Anyways, that's the story that I've made up in my head as far as how it all went down. But yes, those are a majority of the details. I fantasized a little bit on some of them. But a congratulations to Miley. You know, to be honest, I totally forgot that she was actually engaged, never mind married. But here she is with her 10th studio album, and we are celebrating her today. All right, in honor of that, here's Flowers by Miley, one of the biggest songs she's had in the last decade.

Kiff on Q102. Today is Alex Warren's 26th birthday. Did you get a chance to see him when he came to Cincy? I think it was either last year or maybe the year before. Here's Ordinary on the Trending 12.

It's the trending 12 on a Q102. Carly Rae Jepsen just casually dropped 100 plus minutes of pop music. It's her new double album. It's called Day and Night, 24 songs, more than 100 minutes long. Very silly considering most modern pop albums are kind of heading in the opposite direction, right? The songs are getting shorter. The music, the length of the entire album is typically somewhere around 35 minutes. So Carly Rae Jepsen and making somewhat of a big comeback with Day and Night in 100 minutes of music. Here she is with the iconic song from 2011 or 12. Here's Call Me Maybe on Q102.

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2: 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We asked Shanna Novosel of Bigby Coffee, knowing what you know now, what advice would you give your 20-year-old self?
3: I wish I would have known at that time and understood the power of compounding interest. It truly is the eighth wonder of the world.
2: It is. 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
3: No, it's not. Listen, I'll talk about financials forever. 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I think it's one of the biggest gaps we have in this country.
2: Yeah.
3: And I don't think it's discussed enough in open and in public. 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And the fact that it's one of the things that people say we shouldn't talk about blows my mind. I do feel that it is our duty for our society to understand basic financial literacy.
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16: You bet. Thanks for having me.
0: Jeff, TSO has reached a milestone.
16: It's crazy.
0: I mean, 30 years.
16: I can't believe that that much time has gone by, but we're all very thankful to be part of such an enduring project.
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16: We are presenting The Ghost of Christmas Eve based on the television special we recorded back in 1996. 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This is a standard that Paul O'Neill set from the beginning. So never do the same show twice. This year will be no different.
0: Well, another tradition is that you guys always give back to the community. And in our case, a dollar from every ticket sold will go to Toys for Tots.
16: Yeah, to date, we've donated over $20 million to charities across the country. It's something we're extremely proud of.
0: 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And they worked hard to make these affordable, including those in the lower bowl. Jeff Plate, thank you for 30 years of great music and giving back.
16: You bet. Take care.
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2: 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Happy Friday. It's the Trending 12. And Lady Gaga just welcomed a baby via surrogacy. And we got the name yesterday, called Rose Bean Polanski. Rose reportedly connects to La Vienne and Rose, which Lady Gaga sang in A Star is Born. She also has a tattoo of them. The second part of that I think is pretty cool. Bean is believed to honor activist Carl Bean, whose work inspired her song for Born This Way. And here it is on the Trending 12.
3: It doesn't matter if you love him or capital H-I-M. 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

It's the trending 12 on Q102, and we saw Noah Kahan here at Great American Ballpark this summer as the Reds get ready to wrap up their final homestand of the season. Cannot believe went like that. He was also on the red carpet of the Emmys, and he's like, listen, I've got a new song coming out. My publicist will put me in a trash can if I say anything about it. But fans are speculating that he might do the single for the new Hunger Games movie. So we'll keep our eyes out on that one. Here's Stick Season on the Trending 12.

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it's Tiff on Q102. Thanks for popping on to the Trending 12. Now, I don't have a story about Rihanna, although I'm always scouring the internet for some potential new music from her. Nothing. I have nothing for you on that one. However, this song is just fun. It's Friday. We're heading into Oktoberfest weekend, and I'm going with We Found Love on Q102's Trending 12.

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1: The 50th Oktoberfest Zincinnati is this weekend down along the river at Sawyer Point and Yateman's Cove. The Yacht Rock Review is at Hard Rock Casino tonight. Jack White performing at Megacorp Pavilion in Newport. And then tomorrow, a full day. The City of Erlanger's doing their summer send-off. The Tacos and Tequila Festival at Thomas More Stadium in Florence. Merchants and Music in Fort Thomas is tomorrow. And of course, the Battle of the Victory Bell, UC in Miami at TQL Stadium. Kickoff at 3:30 Saturday afternoon. Have a great weekend. We'll talk to you on Monday.
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24: When are we going on our second date?
1: Jackson is looking for a second date update with a lady named Claire. Hey, Jackson, how are you?
25: Man, I'm all right. I can't believe I'm doing this. I really hope it doesn't turn out to be totally humiliating.
1: It's a risk, man. You roll dice when you do second date update. I'll say that up front.
25: I guess we'll just have to wait and see.
2: We can say that we hope that too, but there is a little part of us for entertainment purposes that kind of hope maybe, just maybe, you did something really dumb.
1: We're not going to lie.
25: Now, that's not kind. So here's what happened. I met this woman on Tinder, and it was dinner and drinks. I don't know, day lasted a couple of hours. I don't think nothing crazy happened. We didn't have any disagreements. We, you know, got along. We kind of agreed on a lot of stuff. I didn't say anything stupid, I think.

0: felt more natural.
1: It felt more natural, and I'm okay with taking it slow. So it didn't feel like she was like, this guy's going to kiss me, get away from me. It felt sweet and genuine, and I said I had a good time, and she said she did too. I took that as a good sign. That was last weekend, and I sent a couple of texts and nothing. It's bugging me, and I hope she'll tell you what the deal is.
2: I love it when a guy brags about how he listened.
0: I know.
3: Oh, good job.
2: He's very impressed with himself for listening to her.
3: I know.
2: And I even listened to her.
3: It's
2: great?
3: Like when a guy does the laundry or the dishes or runs the vacuum. We're supposed to throw a ticker tape parade for
4: him. Honey, did you see what I did?
3: Oh, my God.
2: I put my dishes in the dishwasher.
3: Wow.
5: Well, I'll just tell you what, at our house, it happens that way every day.
4: Oh, aren't you the lucky one?
2: Just messing with you, Jackson.
1: No, look, hey, I understand what you're saying, but that's something I've been guilty of in the past.
3: We all have, honey. We all have.
1: Let's not get crazy and put the idea in people's heads that guys are supposed to do the dishes and the laundry. That's not right. Yeah. If you're willing to kill spiders, we'll talk.
2: Right.
4: Amen.
2: Okay. Anything else you think we need to know before we take the break and make the call?
1: She's amazing, and I really like her, and I'd like to see her again. I know I've already said that, but I want to say it twice. She's spectacular.
2: That's very nice. We'll make sure she knows that. Jackson, we're going to take a break. When we come back, we'll call Claire and see what she thought of Jackson and her date with him, and if there's any chance of a second date. Coming up next on Cincinnati's Q102.

0: Kyle.
1: Now it's time for the other side of the story. 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
2: Okay, Jackson thinks Claire is amazing, said she is spectacular. They have a lot in common. They seem to agree on everything. Jackson was a gentleman. He played by the rules, and he even listened to her.
3: Wow. You're a keeper.
2: Tell you what. The only thing that concerns me about this date is the handshake. Because, Jen, you made the point that when she reached out to shake his hand, there's a possibility that could have been a preemptive strike on her part. Like, oh, my God, he's going to try to kiss me. I'm just going to.
3: I want to make sure this guy doesn't touch me too much.
4: It really didn't feel like that at all.
2: Okay. That's why she's so smooth.
3: Because there is a very sweet. Alma, you can make a handshake sexy.
2: Would you like to demonstrate on Tim how
3: didn't
2: you make
3: you
2: a handshake?
3: To, what was it? Didn't you used to do something where you would handshake and then you would tickle with your middle finger the palm of the hand?
2: Ew. Absolutely not.
3: Are you sure about that?
2: I said that as a joke.
3: I think that might have been one of your moves.
2: No.
5: That doesn't feel good either, by the way. If you're listening and want to try it, it's not good.
3: As you pull away, just that little tickle on the palm of the hand.
2: No, but I do think that the two-hand embrace is a statement.
3: Is it? Do you like the two-hand embrace or do you like the one hand cupping over the other hand?
2: Oh, that's
3: hand?
2: Good, too. I like
3: that's
2: that
3: a
2: even
3: little
2: more.
3: Softer.
5: Yeah, but I learned in my nonverbal class that that's kind of a power thing. Like when you grab, so if you go to shake someone's hand, and you grab it, and then I grab my hand and put it on top of yours, that's like a dominant power move.
2: Oh,
3: it depends on the force. I mean, if it's soft and gentle.
5: Doesn't it always?
3: It can be, you know, it's I am holding your one hand in the middle of my two hands. I'm making a hand sandwich. You're the meat, and I'm the bread.
2: Was this a two-hand handshake or a one-hand handshake?
4: It was a one-hand handshake, but it was firm enough that it, you know, I hate like a limp handshake, but it was sweet and it was gentle. It was genuine.
2: She didn't tickle your palm with her index finger?
4: She did not. I wouldn't be calling if she had.
2: All right. Let's call Claire.
6: Hello.
2: Hi, can we speak to Claire, please?
6: Yes, this is Claire. Who is this?
2: Hi, Claire. It's Jeff and Jen at Q102. How are you this morning?
6: Oh, I'm good. I actually listen to you guys a lot. I think you're awesome. What's
3: Thanks.
6: Going on?
2: We just thought we'd call you up, see how your day is going. Day going all right?
6: It's good. Yes.
2: Good.
6: It's going great.
2: Yeah. Have you been on any fun dates lately?
6: Oh, God. Okay. So this is like a second date update thing, I guess. I don't.
2: This might be like that. Yeah.
6: I don't know if I want to do that. My friends will never let me forget it.
7: That's what friends are for.
3: Mm-hmm.
2: That's their job.
6: Okay, at least I'm on this end of the second date update. It would be way worse if I was the one calling you. So,
2: well, it could be. Think of this as your safe space, Claire.
6: Okay.
2: So we talked to Jackson, and he said you're lovely. He just thinks you're great. And, well, as you can imagine, he's disappointed that you haven't responded to his text. So you got something else going on, or is it something he did?
6: Okay. So I feel like I'm not sure like what he has going on in his pants, but I have never been out with a guy who spent more time just like touching his dick, like rubbing it, adjusting it. I don't know what all was going on down there, but seriously, guys, like it felt like he was playing with himself all night. And I've been like so perplexed by it and like so weirded out. It's like was he turned on? Does he have a rash? Does he have like a disease? Like, did he have to pee? Does he just love the?
5: Was he an over adjuster? I know two of these.
3: Isn't it amazing how many men are completely clueless?
5: Have no idea
3: how many times in an hour
5: I've
3: they touch themselves.
5: Both of these guys. They don't work here anymore.
3: Yep.
5: But it is like a known fact to the other people that work in the office that they just can't stop adjusting.
2: Why are you looking? Are you talking about me and Tim?
5: No. I said they don't work here anymore. I never noticed you guys, but like there are a lot of over. I'll tell you, I'll write down one of them right now.
3: Oh, really?
5: Yeah.
3: Hold on. This is a fun game.
4: let's not out anybody on the radio, I don't think.
3: Oh, yes. He does. I've never seen it.
5: Other people in the building have worked with this guy before, and she was like, oh my God, Fritch, he just touches his the whole. I couldn't even understand what he was doing because
3: it's distracting.
5: It was just,
3: I have ridden in a car with a guy who, while he's driving, you know how your jeans, like, you get a little, like, bubble in the where the zipper is? The whole time, driving and just rubbing the little...
5: Rubbing the bubble?
3: Yes! Rubbing the bubble the whole time.
5: Stop rubbing the bubble. I don't think that you're... I think you're right, 100, Jen. They have no idea.
3: No clue they're touching themselves.
5: It's like a reflex. It's like blinking.
3: Yep.
0: Do you think maybe he did some manscaping and it was a little itchy?
3: No, I think we should ask.
6: No, it was so weird, though. And it was so super distracting, like really disturbing. It was weird.
3: Yep.
2: It is. Jackson, are you aware of this?
4: I think she's exaggerating a bit. I don't have a disease or a rash.
3: That's good.
2: Did you know, Freddie got manscaped recently. I could see how, you know, as that starts to grow back in, it could get itchy.
4: It was no manscaping. I mean, look, I do like my it's very nice.
2: If you do say so yourself.
4: Oh, I do say so myself.
5: Why I would want to touch it, is what he's saying.
4: But no, it's not that. I was out of clean underwear.
5: Oh.
4: I'm working a lot. I was way behind on laundry. And I bought a new pack of underwear before the date, and I took a shower, took them straight out of the package, and wore them without washing them.
2: Oh, that's scratchy.
3: Yeah.
5: Oh, this makes sense then.
4: That's a bad idea. They were stiff and very itchy, and it was irritating everything and everything I had going on down there, and I was just trying to get comfortable.
3: Did you realize you were being so obvious about it?
4: I thought I was doing a good job of staying under the radar, but I guess not.
3: Yeah, I guess not.
4: Well, I mean, obviously not. I'm so sorry about that. Look, I can promise you that I'm not some kind of creeper. It was a one-time occurrence. I've learned my lesson. It'll never happen again. Always wash your underwear. That's my public service announcement for everyone. Always wash your underwear before you put them on. I'm so sorry, Claire. I don't even know what to say.
2: I hear Claire kind of giggling in the background, and I guess my question to Claire is, if you and Jackson were to go on a second date and he showed up wearing underwear that had been washed with fabric softener, would you consider giving him a second chance?
6: Yeah, you know, like, I'm laughing because, like, that's kind of funny. And I think it's really funny that he's, like, admitting this on the radio. I don't know. I'm pretty relieved that is a very logical explanation, more logical than anything that was happening in my mind.
2: Yeah.
6: I get it because I've worn bras before with washing it first. And oh, God. Yeah. It can be so itchy. So I believe you. I do have to say, if I'm being really honest, I was so distracted by your crotch situation that I don't really remember a whole lot else from our date.
2: That's so funny. Completely overshadowed.
3: She was so focused on your crotch, she doesn't remember what you talked about.
2: I get that a lot.
6: I mean, Jack, you're like a really good looking guy with a nice smile. And I do remember a little bit of our conversation. And yeah, I think I might be interested now that I know you're not some weird self-molester. So I'd be up for another date.
2: We got
3: another go? Nice. Yeah.
2: And if he's still grabbing at himself on the second date, then you'll know there's
3: something.
2: Problem.
0: Or he switched detergent or something.
2: Yeah, okay.
4: I promise that won't happen.
2: All right, we'll set it up then. I'm glad we were able to work this out. So Jackson, a little embarrassing, but at least we got a second date out of it.
4: Hey, it's worth being embarrassed.
2: That's nice. See that, Claire? A man who's willing to put himself out there for you.
6: I love it. You know, this is good. I'm actually kind of excited to go out again.
2: Great.
3: Good.
2: All right, we'll set it up with Jackson. You'll be hearing from him soon. Claire, thanks for taking the call. And Jackson, you hang on.
6: Thanks, guys.
4: Thank you.

0: control.
1: Cute.
2: When the first date flops, maybe the second will rock. 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
3: When are we going on our second date?
4: Allison is looking for a second date update with a guy named Craig. Hi, Allison. How are you?
5: Hi, guys. Good. How's it going?
4: Going great. So what's the story with Craig?
5: So listen, I was so excited about this guy. Like, more excited, I think, than I've been about a man in years.
4: Why?
5: I just thought that we had some serious potential, and now he's blowing me off, and I have no idea.
4: Okay. How'd you two meet?
5: We met on Match. And, you know, by all appearances, he really seemed like this perfect guy for me. He's handsome, and he appears to be grounded. He's successful. I mean, he's the whole package. He's, like, funny. He's charming. He's fun. He makes me laugh. I don't know. I'm just really upset over the whole thing. I swore I'd never call you guys for something like this, but here I am.
6: Never say never.
4: Call for desperate measures.
6: Right.
4: Well, take us through the date. What'd you guys do?
5: So we went out for sushi, like I said, I thought, like, it went really well. We had the best time. We talked. Like, there was no, it was like a good conversation, you know, back and forth. And we laughed. And I would say it's like the best first date experience, you know?
4: That's pretty good.
5: It was lovely. Like, I really don't know. I'm like racking my brain on what happened because I've not, guys, not like a single word, nothing. And, you know, he walked me to my car afterwards. It didn't seem awkward. He gave me a hug. I don't know.
4: So hug or the walk to the car didn't feel weird or awkward at any point?
5: No. Okay. No, and it wasn't even like that weird thing of like, oh, you know, when you get to the car and you're like, oh, what's going to happen? Like, it just like, it, we just hugged it and it was nice and it was, I wasn't like, oh, why didn't he kiss me? Or like, why? It wasn't anything like that. It was like, oh, I'm going to see him again. Mm. Like, it just felt really good. I didn't question that.
4: You know
5: how
4: it is when you have a really good hug with someone, you just fit and it feels good.
6: And it lingers.
4: Yeah.
6: I like that. I would like to make a hug recommendation, if I may. When you hug someone, you should have your left arm over their shoulder, and they should have their left arm over your shoulder so that when you hug, you go heart to heart.
7: Aww, is that like nipple to nipples?
6: Yeah. It's more of a slant. And so that when you're doing it, the hearts connect.
7: Electric.
6: And you will find that those hugs feel much more meaningful than doing it any other way.
4: Well, that's one way to do it. So it's one of those hugs, huh?
5: Yeah, it really was. It was really nice. And I'm sitting over here. I'm an overthinker to begin with, you know, so that doesn't help.
4: Now, I had a date who left nothing to chance one time. This is a million years ago when I was single. And she just flat out said, well, am I ever going to see you again? Put me right on the spot.
6: And your answer was?
4: Of course.
6: And then?
4: Yeah, we did.
6: You did see each other again?
7: We well, don't you feel like you have to say yes at that point, though? I mean,
4: I
7: not
4: did
7: that
4: feel
7: many
4: pressure to
7: yeah,
4: say yes.
7: Correct. Not that many people will be like, yeah, I don't think so.
6: Did you want to see her again or did you?
4: Yeah, I did.
6: You did. Okay. So it wasn't that big of a deal.
4: No. But I noticed no one ever does that. Nobody really puts it. Maybe they do. We just never talk to them.
6: Well, because maybe they get their answer right there.
4: Yeah. Or they don't want to seem presumptuous or they're afraid of rejection or what if I'm wrong or I'm reading this wrong.
6: Yeah.
4: But you didn't say anything like that, Allison.
5: No, but I hope to see him again, but I'm going to do that in the future if I have to.
4: Yeah.
5: That's really good. Yeah.
4: Okay.
5: Let's just get it out of the way. Let's not even, I don't know.
6: Hey, so when's the next time you're available? When are you available to get together again? I would love,
4: Oh my God, I would love to do this again.
5: Put it on the calendar.
4: So what'd you do? Did you text him? Did you leave a voicemail? Or did you just wait for him to call you?
5: You know, I sent him one text, like just thanking him for a nice time because I had to do something.
6: Mm-hmm.
4: And he didn't even say my pleasure, you're welcome, or yeah, that was great, or nothing?
5: No, nothing.
6: Okay. Ooh.
5: Nothing. And I mean, he totally seemed to be enjoying my company. Like he seemed interested, like I said, and he was asking me a lot of questions and he was smiling. He was complimenting me. I don't know, guys. Help me, please.
7: Yeah, something's happened because it feels weird. To me, I think the lingering hug, the good time, something's up.
4: Well, then that's what we'll do. We'll take a break. When we come back, we're going to call him and we're going to try to get to the bottom of this. But I need you to hang tight, Allison. So stick around. Second date update. We'll be right back.
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2: Now it's time for the other side of the story. 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After Hours.
3: Allison promised herself she would never call Second Date Update. She'd never be that desperate. Well, guess what?
4: Here she is.
3: Yeah. She met Craig on Match and was very hopeful about this because he's very handsome, grounded, wickedly successful, lots of fun, and they just had the best time. They went out for sushi, and based on everything, there wasn't one awkward moment. He seemed genuinely interested, asked her questions, was a great listener, seemed fully engaged.
4: Was sushi on that list of foods you should never order on a first date?
5: It was.
3: It was, but if you have two people who like sushi, it's
4: yeah,
3: good.
4: But did you eat it like in a weird way?
3: Oh, I don't know. Maybe.
4: Do people eat sushi in weird ways?
6: Maybe you don't know how to eat sushi and it all fell apart.
4: Did you do it wrong?
6: He was like, uh-oh, can't go there.
7: I mean, I did my best. I don't know.
3: That's all you can do.
4: All right.
3: But even when he walked her to the car and he gave her this warm embrace, this great hug, she thought, oh, this is lovely.
6: Does anybody else think it's weird that it's just the hug? Or are we over that now since it was lingering? Like, if he really liked her, would he have kissed her is my question.
4: I don't know.
3: Well, I always hear from guys who were totally interested that they don't want to push their luck.
4: Yeah.
3: Allison sent a text, never heard back, really disappointed. It's been a bit. You ready to call Craig?
7: Do it, guys.
3: All right, let's do it.

0: Hello.
1: Hi, Craig?
0: Yeah.
1: It's Jeff and Jenna, Q102. We catching in a bad time?
0: What?
1: Sorry, it's Jeff and Jen at Q102 Radio. How are you this morning?
0: Oh, okay. I'm doing fine. What's going on?
1: Well, you went on a date recently with Allison, and she was telling us what a gentleman you are and how much fun she had with you. All good stuff. And
0: yeah.
1: That led to, hey, where's he been since? And evidently, you've been kind of elusive, and I think she's disappointed because she really enjoyed her date with you.
0: Well, first of all, I mean,
1: Is this awkward for you? Because very end of the date, she thought you two were good. But then did something happen? Have you met someone? Did your ex come back? Like, what's going on?
0: No, I mean, Allison's really nice and she's beautiful and charming and attractive. And I really enjoyed her company. I mean, we laughed a lot. We liked the same TV shows. I mean, we were quoting like Seinfeld and The Office, you know, at dinner. And I thought there might be something there. She makes great conversation and everything was great. And then this one thing.
1: There's always one thing.
2: That's all it takes.
1: Have
2: is
1: you
2: one.
1: Noticed yeah, that? I hear that line more second date updates than not. But there was this one thing.
0: Well, it's not a, I don't think it's a small thing. I mean, maybe it is. Maybe I'm looking at this wrong. But first, I want to just clarify. I'm not judging her for this, okay? I mean, Everyone's different. Everybody has things that are just innate about their mind and body and spirit, and I'm not judging her at all. But I just don't think I can do what she would need me to do. She mentioned she has this terrible phobia of body hair. And it's some kind of thing that she's actually been diagnosed with from a real doctor. I mean, not just like WebMD or Google or something, you know? And I looked it up. It's actually a real thing. I forget the actual name for it, but she kind of offhandedly mentioned that if we were to end up together, she would need me to shave my entire body.
1: Now, wow. Even your head?
0: Except for my head. I could keep that. But might have to wear a hat during sex so it wouldn't come in contact with her skin. I had never heard of that before. And so, I mean, I did ask a bunch of questions, and it seemed, to me, it's kind of a thing. We're talking my arms, my legs, my chest, my
3: I'm out.
0: Down there, you know?
2: Same.
0: And all of that would have to go, and I just can't. I mean, I'm a hairy guy. I mean, I'm not, like, super hairy or anything, but I do have body hair, and waxing, I mean, I looked into this. I mean, waxing would be crazy painful, and shaving would be really time-intensive, and the growing back with the ingrown hairs, and it's so uncomfortable.
1: Yeah, you'd have to laser everywhere.
2: It's a lot of maintenance, too, yeah.
1: If you're really hairy.
0: I feel for her, I really do, but I just couldn't do it. I just couldn't make that happen.
1: Okay.
0: That's why.
1: I know
0: that's
1: a lot of guys, like bodybuilders and dancers.
3: Yeah, they will do that and get
2: workout
3: all oiled
2: people.
3: Up.
1: I know you hung out with a lot of those guys.
3: Don't swimmers shave a lot of things too, Tim?
4: If you're really into it.
3: Yeah, like you're serious.
0: Well, I mean, I know some people who do shave like that, and the problem is when it starts growing back in, they tell me it scrapes like a beard scrapes, you know? Mm-hmm. So, I mean, it's like you can't win either way.
3: Well, you've shaved things before, haven't you, Jeff? And it grew back.
1: I just did the laser on my back, chest, and arms, and that's made a huge difference.
0: I really hadn't thought about the laser thing, but still, we're talking about a lot of money and a lot of time.
1: No, I get it.
0: And effort.
1: Yeah. All right. Well, here we are, Allison.
5: Why didn't you say something?
0: I didn't know what to think. I mean, I had to sit with the idea for a while, and I'm sorry that I blew you off. But the thing is, I even went so far as to shave a couple of small areas of my body and did a little waxing to see if it was something that I could deal with. And I just couldn't do it. I'm sorry. I mean, I understand why you want somebody hair-free. I get it. And I'm not judging. I can't do that.
3: You're not the guy.
0: And here's another thing, too. And once again, not judging and I'm not angry or anything. It just might be something you might want to mention on Match because not every guy's hairy, but a good percentage are. And that's
3: it's a big ask.
0: That's kind of a thing.
6: Yeah. That's kind of a thing.
7: Like, what's he supposed to do down here? Is that got to go too?
3: Laser all of it.
2: I would think all of it would have to go.
3: Do they do, like, you know, Brazilian waxes for men, but do they laser that area too? I would guess that
2: can they?
4: I've had a buddy wanted to do it, and he had it done, and it...
3: Laser?
4: He had to do 5 times, and it still wasn't necessarily...
3: When I had my legs done, it was 9. It was 9 treatments on my legs. So, yeah.
7: Did it work?
3: Yeah. Yeah.
7: Is it gone forever?
3: Yeah.
2: Oh, my gosh.
3: I mean,
2: yeah.
3: There's a handful of tiny little fine blonde hairs that, you know, they can't.
2: Mm-hmm. There are people that specialize in genital lasering for men.
3: Oh.
2: Just hit Google.
3: Well, it feels like a rubber band. The best description that I've heard that I feel is accurate is it feels like being snapped with a rubber band just over and over really fast. And as soon as the laser stops, the pain stops.
7: Just what Greg is looking for.
3: It's intense.
2: Yeah. Yeah, but the head on the hair, wearing a hat during, like, all of that is just definitely different.
7: Craig wearing a ski cap.
2: Yeah. Right.
4: Where does this come from, Allison?
5: Right. You know, there's some childhood trauma there that I'm not going to get into, but yeah, I've just never been able to handle hair. You just
3: can't get past.
5: And I try, you know, like, he's saying for me to mention it on Match, but it's like, well, meet me first and talk, and like I'm saying it on a first date, you know, mm-hmm. so that mm-hmm. there is an option, like, for a person to, you know, think about it. I appreciate that he thought about it, but it was like we were having the conversation and he was really understanding, and the way he was acting, I was left to assume that he might be a hair-free kind of guy. You know, I've met lots of guys who prefer to be hair-free.
3: Yeah.
5: You know, so I just thought, if you had a nice time and you, all of that, like, it's not like I wasn't honest with you, you know, and you could have been honest with me. That's all.
0: Well, I'm not proud of the way I responded or didn't respond. I just felt like, and this isn't an excuse, it's just a reason. I just felt like if I return your text or your call, and that's basically me saying, yes, I can deal with the hair thing. Yes, I can wax. Yes, I can laser, what have you. And that just wasn't the case. And again, I'm not proud of the way I handled the situation, but there it is.
7: Here we are. All right. Well, I'm sorry, Allison.
5: I mean, you got me the answer. You did your job. So.
7: Yeah.
3: With as many niche dating sites as there are, I wonder if there's one out there for people who prefer everything being clean shaven.
2: Yeah, let's see. Hairless Maybe. Dating sites.
3: You're good at Googling.
2: Oh, there's a new app called Bald Dating in the UK.
3: Hey.
2: Maybe that's kind of the beginning. Maybe you start with bald and then say, what else do you shave?
7: How about a dating site for really wiry back and arm hair? All right. Well, thank you both for coming on Second Date Update. We really appreciate it. Thanks for putting yourself out there.
0: Thank you.
5: Thanks.

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1: 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Back. Of course you think I did. 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
1: And then there was Bourbon and Beyond. And you drove down there from Mason, right?
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1: Seriously, you don't like the Wincinnati? I thought that was clever.
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Q102. 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I'm freaking out again. Dexter and the Moon Rocks. Freaking out.

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3: 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And Japs is doing a disco River Revival Night. 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
3: This might sound a little morose or a little extra deep, but I would have had my 20-year-old self write my obituary. Speechless.
0: Yes, I hear
3: I know.
4: So what is that? What does that exercise look like?
3: You know how through life, we go through, you know, losing people, yeah, and we are at their celebration of life, and we hear about their life walk and how they impacted people.
0: Mm-hmm.
3: And I know this isn't original, mm-hmm, but it literally was a thought that I had while I was at someone's memorial. And it was, what do I want my story to be, you know, at the very end? I don't mean to be pious, but it's always been, you know, here to serve.
0: Mm-hmm.
3: And the team knows. One of the things we talk about, I tell them they are some of the kindest people I know.
0: Yep.
3: And the team's culture is to help people and serve others.
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2: 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The Tacos and Tequila Festival at Thomas More Stadium. 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And Japs is doing a disco River Revival Night. 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
1: 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We're in Mainville. 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

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Q102. 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Dexter and the Moonrocks, freaking out.

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0: 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I love this feeling.
1: 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Let's go! Hey, it's Martin Garrix.
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0: 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Repeat it.

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3: 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And Japs is doing a disco river revival night. 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
2: 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We asked Julia Wesselcamper, CEO and founder with Caldwell Banker, knowing what you know now, what advice would you give your 20-year-old self?
3: This might sound a little morose or a little extra deep, but I would have had my 20-year-old self write my obituary. 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
2: Yes, I hear.
3: I know.
4: So what is that? What does that exercise look like?
3: You know how through life we go through, you know, losing people, yeah, and we are at their celebration of life, and we hear about their life walk and how they impacted people.
2: Mm-hmm.
3: And I know this isn't original, mm-hmm, but it literally was a thought that I had while I was at someone's memorial. And it was, what do I want my story to be, you know, at the very end? I don't mean to be pious, but it's always been, you know, here to serve.
2: Mm-hmm.
3: And the team knows, one of the things we talk about, I tell them they are some of the kindest people I know.
2: Yep.
3: And the team's culture is to help people and serve others.
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1: The 50th Oktoberfest Cincinnati is this weekend. 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The Tacos and Tequila Festival at Thomas More Stadium. Genuine, Chingy, Ying Yang Twins, T.I., Young Jock, and more are going to be performing there. Brooks and Dunn tonight at Riverbend. Air Supply at the casino. And Japs is doing a disco river revival night. Dance the night away, and $1 from every drink will be donated to the Ohio River Foundation. Have a great weekend, and we'll talk to you on Monday.
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1: 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We asked Julia Wesselcamper, CEO and founder with Coldwell Banker, knowing what you know now, what advice would you give your 20-year-old self?
2: This might sound a little morose or a little extra deep, but I would have had my 20-year-old self write my obituary. Speechless.
1: Yes, I hate
2: it. I know.
3: So what does that exercise but, look like?
2: You know how through life we go through, you know, losing people, yeah, and we are at their celebration of life and we hear about their life walk and how they impacted people.
1: Mm-hmm.
2: And I know this isn't original, mm-hmm, but it literally was a thought that I had while I was at someone's memorial. And it was, what do I want my story to be, you know, at the very end? I don't mean to be pious, but it's always been, you know, here to serve.
1: Mm-hmm.
2: And the team knows, one of the things we talk about, I tell them they are some of the kindest people I know.
1: Yep.
2: And the team's culture is to help people and serve others.
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6: Hey, it's Jen, and I am live at James Free Jewelers in Montgomery today. 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
1: The 50th Oktoberfest, Cincinnati, is this weekend. 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The Tacos and Tequila Festival at Thomas More Stadium. Genuine, Chingy, Ying Yang Twins, T.I., Young Jock, and more are going to be performing there. Brooks and Dunn tonight at Riverbend, Air Supply at the casino. And Japs is doing a disco River Revival Night. Dance the night away, and $1 from every drink will be donated to the Ohio River Foundation. Have a great weekend, and we'll talk to you on Monday.
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1: It is the weekend edition coming up this hour. We got a ton of e-news for you, including Miley Cyrus news, J-Lo news. Miss Rachel is making the news this morning. Also, 8 dates to do before you can officially call it a relationship. We'll see if you agree. And then we got to talk Oktoberfest and all the music in town this weekend, a couple fireworks shows.

Ginuwine in town this weekend on Saturday in Florence with Chingy, the Ying Yang Twins, T.I., Young Jock, and more. It's part of the Tacos and Tequila Festival. That's why I picked it as our banger. What's up? I'm Tim. This is Q102. We'll have an update on Fritz in a little bit. She had her surgery yesterday. Her mom gave us the full report yesterday. I'll pass it along coming up. But first, let's get to our E! News. We'll start with some baby news. Millie Bobby Brown and Jake Bon Jovi adopted a baby boy and now are a family of four. I think they adopted a little girl last year, right? In other baby news, hearing about Lady Gaga and her fiance welcomes a baby girl named Rose Bean Polanski, born on June 9th. Miley Cyrus says her last conversation with Dolly was about her new album that comes out this weekend. And she said she's going to send her a vinyl of it because she always is the first person she sends one to. There's going to be an immersive Elf experience if you love Will Ferrell's Elf Christmas movie. It's going to be at Rockefeller Center in New York. If you love traveling to New York during the holidays, it's definitely a vibe. That all starts November 14th. Miss Rachel says she's going to match Macklemore's $1 million donation to organizations supporting Palestine. Jennifer Lopez in the news. She is releasing a concert film on Thanksgiving. It's going to be on CBS and on Paramount Plus. Movies out this weekend, the new Resident Evil reboot and The Wait are both out on TV this weekend on HBO. Kicks off Friday night, series premiere of Jay-Z and 8. It's an 8-part docuseries where Jay is going to sit down with legendary producer Rick Rubin. If you're a music fan, that could be real fun. And then happy birthday this weekend to Alex Warren, who is 26. That is your E! News. Coming up next, 8 dates you have to go on before you can call it a relationship. We'll see if you agree. Coming up on Q.

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1: It is the Weekend Hot List on Cincinnati's Q102. We did get an update from Anita Fritsch. Mama Fritsch texted us yesterday, said the surgery went great, and she's at home. Fritsch is at home recovering from her

0: shoulder surgery.
1: So oh, good.
0: Doctor said it was a success.
1: Okay, good for Fridge.
0: Tiff's hanging out a little bit. I got a list here because you're kind of like in the beginnings of a relationship, right?
1: Yeah, I'm under 2 years.
0: Okay, yeah, I would still say it's fairly fresh.
1: Yeah.
0: 8 dates, because Chris and I have been together 17.
1: Okay.
0: So 8 dates you should go on before you can call it a relationship.
1: This is exciting.
0: A friend of mine years ago told me you got to go on a canoe trip, paint a room, and do some sort of family, like a Thanksgiving dinner type of thing.
1: Okay.
0: Which I agree. I think that's a good start. This is a little bit more.
1: Okay.
0: Number one, you got to go on a grocery store date. This is, can you make decisions together on what to buy, teamwork,
1: okay,
0: patience, mm-hmm, having fun, mm-hmm, you know, that kind of thing.
1: Mm-hmm.
0: That's easy. I think. I also think
1: that's like a big date right now is the grocery store, making the dinner. I feel like a lot of couples lean into that.
0: And some of these Kroger's, I mean, you can go watch music and get a beer in there, Cheeses.
1: Yeah.
0: Number two, you have to go on some sort of road trip date. Spend a few hours in the car together because there's really nothing to do except talk to each other so you can, you know, communicate, solve problems, that kind of handle stress.
1: Yep.
0: Some people are really good at road trips. I love a good road trip.
1: Yep.
0: Chris, it's like on his top 3 things he is annoyed by.
1: Okay.
0: Let's get on a plane. He's like, just fly. The cook dinner together date, like you brought up. So that's on there. The challenge date, some sort of challenge, like escape rooms, mini golf, bowling, hiking, something that's like teamwork. Mm-hmm. You can kind of watch how each other handles frustration.
1: Keep going and I will tell you which ones I have and haven't done at the end.
0: Family and friends date, some sort of, you know, go out with your friends, go out with your mom and dad, that kind of thing.
1: Yep.
0: See how they work together. The hard conversation date, maybe talking about having children or the money and the future of money and conflict, values, that type of stuff. Healthy love doesn't avoid these important conversations, say the experts. The nothing planned date, the no itinerary, no entertainment. Can you just figure something out? See where the evening takes you.
1: Yep.
0: Those are the most fun, I feel like. The repair date. This is number 8 on the list. These are the 8 dates you should go on before you call it a relationship. The repair date is if you have some sort of disagreement and how to repair it. They say the healthiest relationships aren't conflict-free. They just know how to reconnect after the conflict.
1: Ooh. Okay, so I feel like I did a majority of those all in one fell swoop because within probably 6 months of dating, my boyfriend and I went to Asia together for a month.
0: Wow.
1: So we did the high stress, the conflict, the adventure, the spontaneity. And during some of those travel moments, we did have those tough conversations about children, etc. We had some moments.
0: You had a 17-hour flight.
1: Yeah. I mean, even just walking around a country, like, where am I? You know, I'm 24 hours in advance or whatever the time change is. So, but I would say, especially sitting in my mid-30s, that one of those last ones about the tough conversation, I think that's one of the most underrated ones. Can you conversate, talk about the hard things, and then find a way to come back together? That's going to be what tells where you are, at least in your life.
0: Missing on that list?
1: Yeah. Well, you said road trip. I think any sort of travel is important. But yeah, I find in this season of my life that the conversation about the future is the one that I would have typically avoided.
0: So can I ask, are you and your man like feeling connected in that department?
1: Yeah, I think so. And for the first time, I feel really safe enough in having those conversations. And I think that comes with growth and maturity on my end. And really, it is at the end of the day, it does kind of come down to what's inside here. A lot of the times, right? A lot of the times we try to push it and we say, well, they, them. And I have started realizing, actually, these are things that I need to work through.
0: I, us, we.

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1: There's so much going on in town this weekend. Hi, it's Tim. It's time for your cue to do. The biggest thing is the 50th Oktoberfest Cincinnati, happening all weekend down at Sawyer Point in Yateman's Cove. The City Flea at Washington Park on Saturday. Mason has their Heritage Festival on Saturday. Everything kicks off with the parade at 3 o'clock. Then you got food trucks and craft booths and drinks and live music from My Sister Sarah at 4:30 on Saturday. And then the Remains pick up at 6:45. City of Erlanger's got their big summer send-off party, which will culminate with a fireworks show around 9:45 or so. The Taco and Tequila Festival is Saturday at Thomas More Stadium. Genuine, Chingy, Ying Yang Twins, T.I., Young Jock, and more. Merchants and Music Festival in Fort Thomas. Their headliner is Toe the Wet Sprocket. That should be fun. Brooks and Dunn at Riverbend on Saturday. Air Supply on Saturday at Hard Rock. I know that Jen and Jacob are going to that. You got the Burlington Antique Show at the Boone County Fairgrounds on Sunday. Also on Sunday, the Findlay Market Fall Food Fest. That should be fun. And then the National Underground Railroad Freedom Center on Sunday does the 5th, 3rd Community Days, which means free admission to the museum on the 5th and 3rd Sundays of the month. That's your cue to do. There's a lot of sports happening in town as well. The Battle of the Victory Bell we'll discuss coming up next.

Good morning. It's time for your Saturday sports on the hot list. I'm Tim. We'll start with college football. Ohio State hosting Kent State. That game's at noon. And then at 1 o'clock, Mount St. Joe has Adrian College at home over at Schuller Field. The battle of the victory bell. This is going to be really fun because UC and Miami are playing at TQL Stadium at 3:30. UK and Texas A&M also at 3:30. And then Thomas More at Tiffin up the road, up 75 at 4 o'clock a little bit later today. Reds have their final home series against the Cubs this weekend. Cubs playoff bound, or they're hoping to be, so there's going to be a lot of Cubs fans downtown this weekend. FC Cincinnati on the road tonight in Houston, match time at 8:30. Bengals in Houston tomorrow, kickoff at 1 o'clock. That's your weekend sports. Leftovers coming up next right here on Q102.

0: Cincinnati's Q102. It is time for the leftovers. Tiff's been hanging a little bit here. The leftovers is anything left that we didn't get in on the show that we got to get out there. Right. You have a busy weekend, so you're going to be broadcasting live on Saturday over at the Mike's Car Wash here in Oakley. It's for Big Brothers Big Sisters.
1: Yep, and they're doing their 17th annual Get a Wash, Give a Future event. Excited about that. 10 to noon. Nothing screams Saturday like girl errands, an iced coffee, and a car wash. So I really hope to see you.
0: And then Oktoberfest happening. That's sort of the big thing downtown this weekend. Chris and I are hoping to go down there, I think Saturday, but maybe we'll wander over Sunday. You're going to be there Sunday.
1: I'm hosting the running of the Wiener Dogs on Sunday, 11 o'clock. Praying for good weather. I'm superstitious about the weather, so I haven't even looked, but nothing also screams like Oktoberfest, like hot dog dogs in hot dog dog costumes.
0: And they used to do this on the Friday at lunchtime, kind of the kickoff of Oktoberfest, but this year they wanted more people to be part of it, and so they're doing it on Sunday.
1: Yeah, and I hope that works out well. I'm looking for a big crowd. I'm looking for a wiener dog.
0: I don't really have a leftover other than have an amazing weekend. I'm putting positive vibes out there for the weather. I know that they got little rain and lightning storm icons on the weather app, but I'm just going to hope that it's at night.
1: Same. Same.
0: Have a great weekend.
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So it appears we're going to have a pretty solid day. The sun is going to be out. We're going to be in the mid-80s. Should be great for the Battle of the Victory Bell with Miami and UC down at TQL a little bit later this afternoon. But there is a chance of some showers and storms a little bit later, like after 7 o'clock tonight. We'll keep you updated. Dexter and the Moon Rocks, here's Freaking Out on Q102.

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1: Oh my gosh, what's wrong? I have no idea what you just said.
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So if you're going down to Oktoberfest Cincinnati, they're celebrating their 50th year, and they have a lot of special things. It's at Sawyer Point and Yatman's Cove this year. VIP wristbands. Look on the website. It gets you to a lot of extra stuff. Also, in one of the beer garden areas, there's a Glockenspiel. 2 stories tall. It's going to do hourly chimes, have some cool stuff happening. Fritch and I got a chance to see them build that over in Withamsville at Kingdom Productions. Really cool. It'll be fun to see it in action now. And then the running of the Wieners, which is usually on like a Friday around lunchtime. They're doing it on Sunday. It's tomorrow this year if you want to check that out. Of course, all the music, the food, and the beer. Prost. Have a great time and be safe. From Cincinnati's Q102.

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4: 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Running errands, if that's what I caught you doing, perfect. 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Mike's Car Wash, myself, and Q102 have teamed up with Big Brother Big Sisters for their 17th annual Get a Wash, Give a Future event. 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I know you know where that Mike's Car Wash is. You can also pop into the Florence Burlington Pike location, Greendale, Indiana, and of course, I'm at the Oakley one. They're open 7 to 9. When you make a donation or get a car wash, you're going to help Big Brothers Big Sisters. 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So help yourself. Get your errands. Get your iced coffee. Come get a car wash. And then we'll also help the kids together. I'll be here until noon, and you can learn more at mikescarwash.com.
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Hey, I hope you're having a great Saturday. It's Tim, Cincinnati's Q102, and I want you to join our very own Tiff Potter. She's broadcasting live right now over at the Mike's Car Wash, just steps from the station here in Oakley by Kroger. 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Pretty cool. It's going on all day, but Tiff will be there until noon today with Cincinnati's Q102. This is Benson Boone.

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It's really not something that we've been following at our house, but I know a lot of you are really into this Clancy trial. And Lindsay Clancy's ex-husband, Patrick, set to appear on 60 Minutes tomorrow on Local 12. That's up your alley. You can check that out. 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
1: 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The Tacos and Tequila Festival at Thomas More Stadium. Genuine, Chingy, Ying Yang Twins, T.I., Young Jock, and more are going to be performing there. Brooks and Dunn tonight at Riverbend, Air Supply at the casino. And Jax is doing a disco River Revival night. Dance the night away, and $1 from every drink will be donated to the Ohio River Foundation. Have a great weekend, and we'll talk to you on Monday.
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1: First part of the day looks pretty good. Mid-80s from Q102. Hi, it's Tim. Rain comes in maybe tonight after 6, 7 o'clock, that type of thing. So that battle of the victory bell with UC in Miami at TQL should be just fine. Other games we're keeping an eye on, some Saturday college football. UK at Texas A&M, that's at 3:30. Ohio State already underway. They're taking on Kent State. Mount St. Joe hosting Adrian College in a little bit at 1 o'clock over at Schuller Field in Delhi, and Thomas More on the road this afternoon at Tiffin. Music from Martin Garrix and Ed Sheeran right now. Q102. Stay.

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1: Oh my gosh, what's wrong? I have no idea what you just said.
2: Second date update. Back. Of course you think I did. 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

There's a ton of stuff going on today, including the Heritage Days Festival, which is in Mason. The parade is at 3 o'clock, so there will be some road closures through Mason around that time. And then food trucks, craft booths, and more all across downtown Mason. Music, we have My Sister Sarah at 4:30, and then The Remains take the stage around 6:45 a little bit later. Should be fun. Heritage Days in Mason with Cincinnati's Q102 and Teddy Swims.

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1: Yes, I hear
2: 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I know.
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2: And the team knows, one of the things we talk about, I tell them they are some of the kindest people I know.
1: Yep.
2: And the team's culture is to help people and serve others.
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wish the Reds would have had a better season this year. Only a handful of games left. Only two left at home today and tomorrow. The game today is the City Connect 2.0 pennant giveaway. If you want to check that out, it's actually pretty slick. Enjoy, and let's go Red Legs. Here's Somber, Q102. It's

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1: Oh my gosh, what's wrong? I have no idea what you just said.
2: 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Back. 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

Forecast for today, mid-80s, mix of sun and clouds, and as the afternoon goes on, we could see a pop-up thunderstorm later, like 6, 7 o'clock. We'll keep you updated on that. Here's Olivia Rodrigo. It's Drop Dead, Cincinnati's hit music, going for you on a Saturday. 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
1: Oktoberfest Cincinnati this weekend. If you're going down for tomorrow, 11 o'clock is the wiener races, the running of the wieners. And our very own Tiff Potter is going to be hosting. So say hey if you see her down there. Here's Taylor on cue.

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1: 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I have no idea what you just said. Second date update. Back, of course you think I did. Monday morning, 7:50.

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Thank you, thank you, thank you, thank you. 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

Cincinnati's Q102. Hey, it's Tim. Appreciate you spending a little of your day with me. There is so much music going on around town today. We'll start with the Tacos and Tequila Festival. That's over at the Thomas More Stadium in Florence where the Alls play. Genuine, Chingy, Ying Yang Twins, T.I., Young Jock, and more. That's happening. We got Air Supply at the Hard Rock Casino. They're always rocking. Brooks and Dunn over at Riverbend tonight. That'll be fun. Merchants and Music Festival in Fort Thomas. The headliner is Toad the Wet Sprocket. Remember this one? Let's do it. All I Want on Q102.

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3: 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Back. 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
1: The 50th Oktoberfest, Cincinnati, is this weekend. 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The Tacos and Tequila Festival at Thomas More Stadium. Genuine, Chingy, Ying Yang Twins, T.I., Young Jock, and more are going to be performing there. Brooks and Dunn tonight at Riverbend. Air Supply at the casino. And Japs is doing a disco river revival night. 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Have a great weekend, and we'll talk to you on Monday.
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24: 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Pedal.

Weather-wise, for today, mix of sun and clouds, mid-80s, and then the chance of some showers and storms possible later this evening, like after 6, 7 o'clock type of thing. So we should be okay for our Saturday college football. UK at Texas A&M, kickoff in a little bit at 3:30. Thomas More is on the road at 4 o'clock up at Tiffin, and then the game that I'm going to be watching, Battle of the Victory Bell. This is always a fun one. You taking the Red Hawks or the Bearcats? UC and Miami battling it out someplace new. This will be kind of a fresh turf for football, for American football anyway. TQL Stadium. Kickoff at 3:30. Here's Zara Larson on Q.

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1: Ew.
2: 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And Jeff and Jen in the morning.
3: Oh my gosh, what's wrong? I have no idea what you just said. Second date update. Back. Of course you think I did. Monday morning, 7:50, Jeff and Jen.

You know, Cincinnati's got a lot of really cool festivals all year round. I think my favorite, we've talked about it before, is probably Bachfest, just because it's so it's so odd. It's right up my alley. But Oktoberfest Cincinnati happening all weekend, of course, down along the river at Yateman's Cove and Sawyer Point this year. It's the 50th anniversary, so there's a lot of new things they're going to be celebrating. They get this new Glockenspiel that's going to play music at the top of every hour, and the fest tent. There's VIP bands, too, if you're still going to go. Maybe look into that, give you some extra perks and whatnot, but have a blast. Last and Prost, if you're heading down, it's Tame Impala, Cincinnati's Q102, or should I say?

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0: 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By the way, Carol G is leading the Latin Grammy nominations. Those awards are going to go down November 12th.
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2: 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We asked Julia Wesselcamper, CEO and founder with Caldwell Banker, knowing what you know now, what advice would you give your 20-year-old self?
3: This might sound a little morose or a little extra deep, but I would have had my 20-year-old self write my obituary. 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
2: Yes, I hear
3: I know.
2: So what is that? 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
3: You know how through life we go through, you know, losing people, yeah, and we are at their celebration of life, and we hear about their life walk and how they impacted people.
2: Mm-hmm.
3: And I know this isn't original, mm-hmm, but it literally was a thought that I had while I was at someone's memorial. 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
2: Mm-hmm.
3: And the team knows. One of the things we talk about, I tell them they are some of the kindest people I know.
2: Yep.
3: And the team's culture is to help people and serve others.
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Hey, some of the big E! News stories from this past week. Lady Gaga and her fiance, they had their first baby. Also, we heard that Judge Judy's retiring from on-camera work. She'll still do some things behind the scenes. And Oprah announced she's going to have 4 headlining shows at the Sphere in Las Vegas called Aha, and those will be in April. It's Dominic Fike, Q102.

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1: Oh my gosh, what's wrong? I have no idea what you just said.
2: Second date update. Back. Of course you think I did. Monday morning, 7:50, Jeff and Jen.

If you're looking to do some dancing, I hear that a lot from folks. There's not a lot of places to dance. Of course, there's always dancing at Japs, and tonight they're doing a Disco River Revival Night. So you can dance the night away, and a dollar from every featured drink sold tonight will be donated to the Ohio River Foundation, which is kind of cool. Check that out tonight at Japs if you need to do some dancing.

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1: Oh my gosh, what's wrong? 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Second date update. Back. Of course you think I did. Monday morning, 7:50, Jeff and Jen.

0: I knew
1: the city of Erlanger. They're doing their summer send-off party today. This is kind of cool. The U.S. playing card company is going to have card games, including Euchre. It's right up my alley. Miss Kentucky meet and greet happening tonight. They're going to have a Skyline Chili eating contest. And then fireworks tonight in Erlanger around 9:30, 10 o'clock when it gets dark. They'll start shooting them off. Love that. Teddy Swims, Mr. Know-It-All, Cincinnati.

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I'm fairly certain something new will show itself any minute, but until then, the CDC has officially declared the end of diarrhea lettuce. It's over. It's Q102. Good luck to you out there. Stay.

Hey, how are you? It's Tim. This is Cincinnati's Q102. Quick look at sports. The game I'm following, UC and Miami. TQL Stadium, 3:30 kickoff. Who are you taking on that one? Kentucky's down at Texas A&M this afternoon. We got the FC Cincinnati game also in Texas. They're taking on Houston. Reds at home tonight. It's a pennant giveaway, the City Connect pennant giveaway. It's really snazzy. If you're going, make sure you grab one. And then Bengals tomorrow also in Texas, taking on the Texans in Houston. Kickoff for that game at 1 o'clock tomorrow. Who day? From all of us here, Q102, here's Benson. 4-0.

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1: It is always a pleasure hanging with you on a Saturday. Hi, it's Tim Timmerman. I'm done. Roy takes over after 4 o'clock. Whatever you're getting into, there is so much happening in town today. We may go check out Oktoberfest this evening, and then tomorrow probably just lay on the couch, eat snacks, and watch all of the bad Bravo shows we got to catch up on. I got Summer House. We got the new Traitors is out. Going to start that. Although we may wait until there's 3 or 4 episodes so we can binge them. And then the reunion for Next Gen NYC. Anyone else wasting their time on that one, too? It's garbage, but I can't get enough of it. Anyway, have a great weekend. I will catch up with you tomorrow on Mix, and then Monday with Jeff and Jen right here on Cincinnati's Q102. I leave you with Bruno. Just

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1: The 50th Oktoberfest, Cincinnati, is this weekend. Today and tomorrow at Sawyer Point and Yateman's Cove. The City Flea at Washington Park happening today. Mason's Heritage Festival. The parade kicks off at 3. 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The City of Erlanger's got their summer send-off today with a fireworks show at 9:30 tonight. The Tacos and Tequila Festival at Thomas More Stadium. Genuine, Chingy, Ying Yang Twins, T.I., Young Jock, and more are going to be performing there. Brooks and Dunn tonight at Riverbend. Air Supply at the casino. And Japs is doing a disco river revival night. Dance the night away, and $1 from every drink will be donated to the Ohio River Foundation. Have a great weekend, and we'll talk to you on Monday.
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Q102, there's a big debate online whether life was better before smartphones. 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Wasn't it interesting that like if you weren't at home, you just were unreachable and you had to wait for someone to get back in touch with you? Let me know what you think. 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
1: 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We asked Julia Wesselcamper, CEO and founder with Coldwell Banker, knowing what you know now, what advice would you give your 20-year-old self?
2: This might sound a little morose or a little extra deep, but I would have had my 20-year-old self write my obituary. Speechless.
1: Yes, I know. 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
2: You know how through life we go through, you know, losing people, yeah, and we are at their celebration of life, and we hear about their life walk and how they impacted people. 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And it was, what do I want my story to be, you know, at the very end? I don't mean to be pious, but it's always been, you know, here to serve. Mm-hmm. And the team knows, one of the things we talk about, I tell them they are some of the kindest people I know.
1: Yep.
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102. So Ariana Grande released a new music video for the song Petal, and she literally chops people up with a chainsaw. Perfect for the Halloween time, but it's like giving American Psycho. Go check it out. 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
2: 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I have no idea what you just said. Second date update. Back. Of course you think I did. Monday morning, 7:50, Jeff and Jen.

I will never forget when Noah Kahn said that the Newport on the Levee area made him think about his hometown in Maine. It's Q102, The Great Divide.

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Q102, my name is Roy Brown, and we got Live the Good Life code words. 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

Q102. So, of course, I'm going to be out celebrating Oktoberfest with all my friends this weekend. My one friend said that I should prepare for Bier Durst, which I was like, do I have to go buy a certain German beer? What does that even mean? Evidently, that means the thirst of beer.

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1: It's such a situation. 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
0: Good doggy. Hey, good doggy.
1: Others are putting out fires.
0: Grab the hose and ladder. It's a 4-alarm, baby.
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0: Jeff, hey.
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So evidently, Harry Styles is just walking to his shows at Madison Square Garden in New York City. Q102, what's up? It's Roy. And that's actually a common thing in New York. Robert De Niro says that people don't really stop him either. People kind of leave celebs alone there, which is pretty cool. Olivia Rodrigo now. 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
3: 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What does that exercise look like?
2: 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And it was, what do I want my story to be, you know, at the very end? 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Mm-hmm. And the team knows, one of the things we talk about, I tell them they are some of the kindest people I know.
3: Yep.
2: And the team's culture is to help people and serve others.
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Are you already planning your Halloween costume? Q102, it's Roy. I have a prediction that Dolly Parton's going to be the costume of the year. That's my opinion. I have no facts, but I want to know what you want to be for Halloween. 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

212. My name is Roy from The Hang. Earlier this week, we were talking about like unhinged parenting. What did your parents used to do that just wouldn't work today? And somebody sent a message on the Q102 app and they said, it's 10 o'clock.